when I'm awake in my dreams, when I'm asleep. You are the reason for my smile. You are the words I speak.

Drink some margaritas by swinging blue lights. Listen to the mariachi play at midnight. Are you with me? Are you with me?

You ought to learn that this is a song, it's a real simple. See, I sing, what's the matter you? You sing, hey. Then I sing it the rest. And then at the end, we can all sing, ah, shut up, you face. Okay, let's try it really.

a real tasty geezer. He's grown his hair a bit, but it's smooth, not too long. And he wears a baseball shirt with a number 17 on.